403. On channel 4 Bravo, box 44302, EMS level 3. 10701, Main Street. Fairfax Nursing Home, 301 Cross Street, Presbyterian Way.

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3: 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Rescue 404, paramedic engine 106, medic 418, EMS 403, engine 418, medic 430, on channel 4 Charlie, box 42851, crash, medic required, Interstate 66 westbound pre-Dallas Access Road, Cross Street, Interstate 66, westbound. Rescue 404, paramedic engine 106, medic 418, EMS 403, engine 418, medic 430, on channel 4 Charlie, box 42851, crash, medic required, Interstate 66 westbound pre-Dulles Access Road, Cross Street, Interstate 66, westbound. Engine 425, on channel 4 Bravo, box 40402, EMS level 2, 12024 Taliesin Place, 12, Cross Street, Explorer Street. Engine 425, on channel 4 Bravo, box 40402, EMS level 2, 12024, Taliesin Place, 12, Cross Street, Explorer Street.
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2: 20-9. 2405, we're doing a forward lay on side Charlie 6120. Right. Battalion 408 from engine 422. On scene side alpha, it's going to be a two-story end of the Roche Rip shopping center. We do have fire showing from the awning. Correct address is going to be 6122. We're stretching a 2.5 and an inch and 3/4. We're going to knock down the fire.
4: Okay, copy. Two-story strip. Fire from the awning.
3: 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Engine 424, medic 424. On channel 4 Bravo, box 42403, EMS level 1, 8004, Imperial Street, Cross Street, Kirk Place.
2: Rescue Squad 408 on scene. Side Charlie is clear. Delta side is clear.
4: Hey, 408 on the scene. I've got a status command on my vehicle on the side alpha of the building. Looks like the fire is almost out. Not much left of the awning left. We'll get units on the interior. Check for extension. Good.
0: No signs of a basement from the exterior. Looks like the fire is going to be in the awning only. Once we get it knocked down, we're going to check the interior. I'm operating here with Rescue 408 on Side Alpha.
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4: Go ahead.
0: We got the fire knocked down in the awning. Looks like it could be some type of electrical lighting device inside. There's a unit on site, Charlie, for this power. Let's get that controller, start the power company.
4: Okay, I copy. Copy, you got water on the fire. 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
5: 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We're pulling 400 to the front side.
4: Okay, I copy. 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
4: Good.
0: First floor interior in the plenum is cleared. Engine 408 is making their way to number 24.
4: Okay, copy. Floor one's clear. Going to floor number two.

0: rescue 408, but you're checking for extension on the interior, then 405, make sure we control interior utilities, focus on electric.
1: Rescue 408 direct utilities. We also have access to the rear from the inside, so we have full access to the building.
0: Okay, copy. You got the rear opened up.
2: Awesome.
1: Power's contained. No breakers were popped.
0: Okay, I copy. You have the electrical control.
1: The room on the right side. We're evaluating one patient. And you can hold this with engine 106 and the first due EMS unit, and you can have the channel back. Just to confirm, this is going to be a dentist's office.
0: Okay, copy. We got rescue 408 on the interior. They can let me know if we have any additional hazards.
3: Medic 418, all of the units placed in service. 4 Charlie's going to be clear. Units remaining on the call, switch over to 4 Bravo, 2015.

0: 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You can hold your position. Just stand by. We'll be releasing units in a minute.
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1: 2018.
2: Truck 430 is on the scene, second truck, one shot, Charlie.

0: engine 405, rescue 408. I'm okay with not making access to floor number 2, just with the small amount of fire that was due to the cloth awning. We have the investigators here on scene, engine 422. You good with holding this 1-1 yourself in the truck?
1: Yeah, engine 422 is direct.
0: Okay, copy. Sheriff has in command. Small fire on the exterior awning. It's been extinguished. No extension to the interior. We're going to hold the incident with engine 422, tower letter 408. We're going to place all the units in service. I'm going to terminate command. We can release the channel. We'll also hold with the on-duty investigators.
2: Our command, also be advised, power companies direct, no ETA.
0: Okay, copy.
2: 10 shell units on the building fire, Brandon Avenue, holding engine 422, tower 408, non-scene investigators. All units can place in service, channel 4 Delta is clear, stretch 4 Alpha Bravo is ready, command terminated at 20 hours.
3: We'll be departing for Fairfax Hospital. Hold the channel, please.
4: 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Channel's going to be restricted for the moment. 2020.

0: And for the Charlie Fairfax, we are clear the LZ. We'll be going back to 4 Bravo. Thank you.
1: 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Attention all units, going to be clear for routine traffic. 2021.

0: 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Fairfax.
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0: Are you okay with clearing 41 Delta now?
1: Yep, channel's yours. We'll get, go back to 4 Bravo.
0: Thank you. Attention all fire units, go ahead and switch your traffic to 4 Bravo, 2021.
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4: 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On panel 4 Bravo, box 42504, EMS level 1, 1525, North Gate Square, 1, Cross Street, North Shore Drive.

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0: 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Go ahead and stage. 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
1: 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Staging is going to be Arlington and Mayfair.
0: 10-4, ambulance 427 from Fairfax, are you direct to stage as well?
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On Channel 4 Bravo, Box 42116, EMS Level 3, 3926. Penderview Drive, 221 Cross Street, South Penderbrook Drive. 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On Channel 4 Bravo, Box 44302, Commercial Fire Alarm, 4103 Chainbridge Road, Cross Street, Judicial Drive.

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0: It looks like a call's been entered for police for a burglary alarm at the location. Is there a need for police?
1: No, ma'am. 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That was due to us forcing entry.
0: 10-4.
1: Key holder, and can send the number to my CAD.
0: The call is in, pardon, the key holder's information is in the CAD notes. I can resend it to your MCT if needed.
1: Yeah, can you send it to the CAD again? Thank you.
0: 2029.

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0: Can you go ahead and start PD? This is going to be injuries from an assault.
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0: It's going to be possible domestic. The assailant is on scene.
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1: Truck 422.
0: Union Ambulance 408 can state at your discretion. There's a possible abduction happening. Police are on scene, though. They haven't advised anything about the scene status yet.
1: Truck 422 is okay.
0: Ambulance 408 from Fairfax, you direct as well.
2: Fairfax, Ambulance 408, please repeat your traffic.
0: 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Possibly a related to an abduction at the location. Police are on scene. They have not related this scene as cold yet.
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0: 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Seems cool.
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Engine 402, medic 402. On channel 4 Bravo, box 40224, EMS level 2, 2515, Fernwood Drive, Cross Street, Oak Valley Drive. Engine 434, medic 433. On channel 4 Bravo, box 44505, EMS level 1, 10900, Orchard Street, Cross Street, Hill Street. Engine 434, medic 433. On channel 4 Bravo, box 44505, EMS level 1, 10900, Orchard Street, Cross Street, Hill Street.

0: 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CDPD is reporting the scene's cold. 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

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Engine 405, Medic 422, on Channel 4 Bravo, Box 40507, EMS Level 1, 6605, Cimarron Street, Cross Street, Frontier Drive.

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On Channel 4 Delta, Box 40809, Inside Gas Leak, 7905 Bassett Court, 302, Cross Street, Inverton Road. Engine 408, Engine 423, Rescue 404, Tower 408, Ambulance 408, Battalion 404. On Channel 4 Delta, Box 40809, Inside Gas Leak, 7905, Bassett Court, 302, Cross Street, Inverton Road.

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0: 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Engine 422 to engine 408 will be using the hydrant in front of 4412 forward lane.
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2: Okay, 404 copy. 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And get 408 on floor number 3.
1: Battalion 44, Engine 408. Apartment 302 is in VV Bravo Quadrant, top floor apartment. We've got no odors, no marines inside the apartment as well.
2: All right, copy. Fairfax, Battalion 44, I'm on scene. On the Alpha Delta corner of the structure, I'll establish command.
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0: 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We're arriving at the recon zone. Engine 429 is going to take first two.
1: 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Recon zone. We'll be awaiting further.
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0: 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On Channel 4 Bravo, Box 44307, EMS Level 3. 779, Pickett Road, Fairfax Ice Arena, Cross Street, Colonial Avenue. Ambulance 423, Foam Engine 403. On Channel 4 Bravo, Box 44307, EMS Level 3. 3779, Pickett Road, Fairfax Ice Arena, Cross Street, Colonial Avenue.
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0: 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On Channel 4 Bravo, Box 41800, Overdose, 7214, Arlington Boulevard, Cross Street, Graham Road.
2: 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We have no hazardous conditions at this moment. Recommending holding. Engine 408, Tower 408.
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1: 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Meters are going to be in the Bravo exposure next address over. We're checking the valves and service level. 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
0: Command, Sirac. 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Man, we're going to hold this with engine 408 and tower 408. 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

0: 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Firehouse has been metered. Normal atmospheric readings. We're going to use truck 430 to just clear the air out, and then we'll be all set. We'll let them reoccupy.
1: Command's ready. Fairfax and command.
2: Go ahead, command.
1: 608 Blackstone Terrace, northwest. Head stove. It was moved to the light position. Small gas leak within the home. It was controlled by the owner prior to arrival. Monitoring throughout the home. No readings. Slight odor. We're going to go ahead and terminate command. 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
0: Just be advised, the caller is also calling in a noise violation with a very loud party, adults, children. We have any officers en route, but they're concerned also about this fire that may not be in the pit, close to the fence, and possibly using an accelerant.
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0: Okay, it's a mother and kids roasting marshmallows in a legal fire pit. They have agreed to turn the music off. No need for PD, no need for fire department services.
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On channel 4 Delta, Box 41308, still alarm, 8512. Wedderburn Station Drive, Cross Street, Cedar Lane. Engine 430, Engine 402, Tower 430, Battalion 402. On channel 4 Delta, Box 41308, still alarm, 8512. Wedderburn Station Drive, Cross Street, Cedar Lane.

0: 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A request to add as first due. We're on Idlewood Road coming across 495, clearing a call.
1: 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Engine 402 from down 402, you can go ready.
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4: Denver Battalion 402, reporting to still alarm at 8512. Wendy Burton Station Drive for electrical burning smell, no smoke or flame seen. Engine 413, Engine 430, Tower 430 also responding at 2211.

Vision 43 from Engine 413. And 49. Alright, we've done it first too. We're going to take our own water. 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

0: 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On the scene, two-story single-family house. I've got nothing evident, nobody outside. I'll be out taking a lap. I am going to stretch a line to the front door.
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0: Two in the front, two in the rear. With the basement, walk up in the Charlie quadrant. I'm going to go basement 1-2. Report of odor burning upstairs, second floor. Occupants are still in the home. We've got a line stretched to side A, and we have truck 30 investigating. I'll give you further in a second. Basement's all clear, no odor.
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1: Battalion 402 is on the scene. Okay, established command. Side off of the structure to the front of engine 413.
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0: Give me a situation update. Do you need any additional resources at this time?
1: Not right now. Everybody just stand by. I've got truck 30 and engine 413 investigating. We have a very minor odor on the second floor. We're just waiting for a little giant to get up in the attic space to verify, but right now I'll be able to pack this down here shortly.
0: 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You have an odor. 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

0: 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Rescue Engine 433. On Channel 4 Bravo, Box 4307, Mississippi, 9229. Arlington Boulevard, the Virginian, 544 Cross Street, Arlington Boulevard.
1: Okay, so the odor on floor number 2 is dissipated.
2: Yeah, it was very minor in the beginning, and we can barely smell it now. We'll get it reset and investigate it thoroughly.
1: Okay, this odor, electrical or class A in nature.

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1: Don't direct it. 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
1: Go ahead, Ethan.
0: Crew's investigated. Had a slight odor of electrical in nature on floor number 2. Odors dissipated this time. We're going to continue to investigate. We're going to scale the incident back. Engine 413, tower 430. Quit terminate command, release channel. Everyone else, go ready.
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Manitoba Drive, towers at Morningside, Cross Street, Beauregard Street. 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Manitoba Drive, towers at Morningside, Cross Street, Beauregard Street.

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0: indications of the malfunction. 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
1: Oh, alright.

0: 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There's going to be a overloaded washer on floor 2. Truck 208's working on mitigating the steam condition and resetting the alarm. Units will be going ready shortly.
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Engine 430. L4 Bravo, box, 4302, outside fire. 7719, Shreve Road, Cross Street, Avon Lane,

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4: 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The scene of a three-story extended stay. There is nothing showing sides A, D, and C. All units committing in, stand by until we confirm the address. 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
3: Battalion 403 is on the scene. I'll establish Thunderbolt command.
0: 10-4, 23-25.
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0: 23-25.
3: Oh, incoming units from Battalion 403. As you come in to the complex, stand by at your units until we can confirm the correct location.
4: Command from engine 415.
3: Okay.
4: It's going to be 14306. It's the building on the left. Same on scene report. Individuals are reporting smoke on the number 2 floor. We're going to investigate. Go with your previous and don't have everyone permit.
3: Okay, copy. So you've got a 3-story extended stay. We're going to call it 123. Smoke report on the 2nd floor.
4: That is correct.
3: So you've got your own water. Is there a system on that building that y'all can hit, or do you pull a hose line?
4: Lines to the engine if needed. It smells like food on the stove. The smoke is on the delta side of the 2nd floor.
3: Copy. Smoke, delta side, 2nd floor, smells like food. Can you give me a room number where you're working?

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1: 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And you have, I believe it's truck 36 coming up with you.
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0: 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Faces the Charlie side. Food on the stove. It is out. There is no extension. We're ventilating with truck 36.
1: 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Food on the stove. 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You're ventilating. 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

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Backlick Road, Cross Street, Backlick Road.

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Crash with injury, Norton Road eastbound ramp to Interstate 95 southbound, Cross Street, Norton Road. Engine 419, Medic 419, on Channel 4 Bravo, Box 41932. Crash with injury, Norton Road eastbound ramp to Interstate 95 southbound, Cross Street, Norton Road.

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Ambulance 410 Echo, engine 410. 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EMS level 3, 3440. South Jefferson Street. Goodwin House Bailey's Crossroads, 211A.

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On channel 4 Bravo, box 42500, EMS level 3, 11257 Roger Bacon Drive, Taco Bell, Cross Street, Wheely Avenue. 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On channel 4 Bravo, box 42500, EMS level 3, 11257, Roger Bacon Drive, Taco Bell, Cross Street, Wheely Avenue.

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On channel 4 Bravo, box 42602, EMS level 3, 6565, Little River Turnpike, Wells Fargo Bank, Cross Street, Braddock Road. 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On channel 4 Bravo, box 42602, EMS level 3, 6565, Little River Turnpike, Wells Fargo Bank, Cross Street, Braddock Road.

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On Channel 4 Bravo, Box 43803, EMS Level 3, 14400. Woodmere Court, Forest Glen Senior Residences, 201. Ambulance 438, Engine 438. On Channel 4 Bravo, Box 43803, EMS Level 3, 14400. Woodmere Court, Forest Glen Senior Residences, 201.

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Engine 426, medic 426. On channel 4 Bravo, Vox, 426 Nilo 2, vehicle fire, cross street, Little River Turnpike at Braddock Road.

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Engine 437, engine 405, Bravo, engine 405, engine 422, truck 422, tower 424, rescue 406, ambulance 437, medic 405, EMS 402, battalion 406, battalion 408, safety 402. On channel for Delta, box 43708, townhouse fire, 6092, Dowslane, Cross Street, Kingstown Village Parkway.

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1: 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Fire alarm's going off in college. 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

0: Agent 437's on scene. These are three-story townhouses. Looks like the unit's been evacuated. Go out and take the lap. We'll pull the line to the front door.
1: Giant 4-0, copy. On scene report. Do you have anything showing from Site Alpha?

0: Ruck 422, we're on the scene, Alpha sign. 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
1: Stand for just your copy. 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
0: Nothing evident from the Alpha side.
1: Copy.
2: Deputy 402 is on scene, I'll establish command side Alpha. Waiting arrival of battalion 6.
0: Direct Deputy 402 is on scene, as command. 205.
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3: Hey, homeowner reports it was a small refrigerator on fire and she threw it out into the backyard. We got 3 in the front, 3 in the rear. Let's label this basement 1 and 2. If you go into the front door, that'll be floor 1.
2: Okay, direct. Do you have any conditions on top, Charlie? What floor was the refrigerator thrown out of?
3: Alright, Chief, I'm on side Charlie right now. This is out of the basement level. It's a small little refrigerator ice maker that had a small fire. It's out into the backyard. There is no smoke conditions inside the house. No fire inside the house. We're going to investigate for a second and get back with you.

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On channel 4 Bravo, box 42804, EMS level 2, cross street, Arlington Boulevard Service Road at Wilson Boulevard. Engine 428, ambulance 428. On channel 4 Bravo, box 42804, EMS level 2, cross street, Arlington Boulevard Service Road at Wilson Boulevard.

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EMS level 3, 1942. Cambridge Road, Cross Street, International Drive.

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On Channel 4 Bravo, Box 40141, EMS Level 3, 1611. 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Ambulance 401 Echo, Tower 401. On Channel 4 Bravo, Box 40141, EMS Level 3, 1611. Airy Lane, Cross Street, Old Jester Brook Road.

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On channel 4 Bravo, box 40923, EMS level 1, 7427. Vernon Square Drive, 302 Cross Street, Arlington Drive. Engine 409, Medic 409. On channel 4 Bravo, box 40923, EMS level 1, 7427. Vernon Square Drive, 302 Cross Street, Arlington Drive.

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Engine 430, Medic 430, on channel 4 Bravo, box 4341, EMS level 1, 9550, St. Fairbury Drive, Vienna Metro, Southside Entrance, Cross Street, Faden Drive.

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On channel 4 Bravo, box 40810, EMS level 1, 7463, Jayhawk Street, Cross Street, Jayhawk Street.

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Rogers Drive, Cross Street, Route 29, Service Road.

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On channel 4 Bravo, box 40809, EMS level 1, 4022. Esser Rook Drive, Cross Street, Hurst Drive.

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0: 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On channel 4 Bravo, box 41192, EMS level 1, cross street, Huntington Avenue at Richmond Highway. Truck 411, medic 409. On channel 4 Bravo, box 41192, EMS level 1, cross street, Huntington Avenue at Richmond Highway.
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Commercial fire alarm, 5971. 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

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EMS level 1, 7950. 7 Woods Drive, C, Cross Street, Havenwood Place.

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Greensboro Drive, 422 Cross Street. Greensboro Drive. Truck 429. On channel 4 Bravo, box 42901. Mississippi, 8380. Greensboro Drive, 422 Cross Street. Greensboro Drive.

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1: 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We've got folks up at 489 now. 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
0: Copy. 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

0: 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We've made contact with the patient. 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Apartment number is going to be 489.
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On channel 4 Bravo, box 40804, residential fire alarm, 3402, Executive Avenue, Cross Street, Elm, Paris.

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On Channel 4 Bravo, Box 44302, EMS Level 1, 10413. Stratford Avenue, Cross Street, Calliston Road.

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On tail 4 Bravo, Box 40923. EMS Level 1, 7427. 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On channel 4 Bravo, Box 40923, EMS Level 1, 7427, Vernon Square Drive, 302 Cross Street, Arlington Drive. 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

Engine 413, Ambulance 413, Engine 408. On Channel 4 Bravo, Ox, 41364, EMS Level 2, Interstate 495 southbound under Route 29, Cross Street, Interstate 66 eastbound ramp to Interstate 495 southbound. Engine 413, Ambulance 413, Engine 408. On Channel 4 Bravo, Box, 41364, EMS Level 2, Interstate 495 southbound under Route 29, Cross Street, Interstate 66 eastbound ramp to Interstate 495 southbound.

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EMS level 3, 8315. 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

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On Channel 4 Bravo, Box 41191, EMS Level 3, 5902, Mount Eagle Drive, Montebello Condo, 15-5. 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
0: 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We can x-ray engine 430 to handle that call as well.
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Uncail 4 Bravo, Box 4307. EMS Level 3, 9229. Arlington Boulevard, Viv Virginian 32, Cross Street, Arlington Boulevard. 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On channel 4 Bravo, Box 4307, EMS Level 3, 9229, Arlington Boulevard, The Virginian 32, Cross Street, Arlington Boulevard.

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1: Medic 422, Engine 422. On Channel 4 Bravo, Box 42207, EMS Level 3, 7470. Spring Village Drive, Renaissance Gardens at Green Spring at 330. Medic 422, Engine 422. On Channel 4 Bravo, Box 42207, EMS Level 3, 7470. Spring Village Drive, Renaissance Gardens at Green Spring at 330.
0: 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We're going to go around then.

0: 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On channel 4 Delta, box 4301, building fire, 2911, District Avenue, Angelica Film Center, Cross Street, Strawberry Lane.
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2: Battalion 404, you're responding to a possible structure fire in the area of 2911 District Avenue. We received multiple calls about black smoke in the area, possibly coming from the parking garage or chimney. 846.

0: 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We're going to be late. First aid check with the stick-up. Also be advised, there's a crematorium that sits right behind the parking garage with the mosaic. We've had multiple calls on this before.
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0: Requesting to add to the box in 30's area. We'll be second due. We're clearing a call from the Virginian. Engine 430 from engine 418. Go ahead, 418. I think we'll have our own water right next to 2909 District Avenue. No connection on first due showing up for me. If you can confirm where it is, we're going to be positioned right there next to the mom and pop market. Correction, mom and pop out. Titan 404 from Sir 430. We're coming down Route 29 now. I do have a black column of smoke over by the mosaic.
1: Yeah, I'm direct. I see it too. They're saying that's not normal operations for the crematorium.
0: That's more black smoke than we have seen from the crematorium. We'll be in the area momentarily. I'll give you the update shortly.
1: 10-4-4, copy. Engine 418 is first. Engine 430 seconds. We just dropped down one. Keep the fifth.

0: 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We're going to be third. We'll take our own water in front of 2920 District Avenue. Yeah.
1: Copy.
2: 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Correction, engine 430 from engine 418. I believe it's 2929 District Avenue. I got black smoke from a chimney to the rear of that structure. We're trying to get eyes on it now. We're going to be at the corner of the parking lot to 2920 and District Avenue. There's a hydrant right there. We're going to be laying it through the parking lot. Stand by for further.

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1: 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Smoke and fire is isolated to the chimney.

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0: 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We're going to go up to the second floor and start opening the ceiling around the chimney area just to see, make sure it didn't extend into the structure.
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2: Got our 48 on the scene, side Charlie. Command for battalion 402.
1: Go ahead.
2: I'm on site, Charlie, with Tower 408. You do have some fire from the chimney. Would you like me to go ahead and take Charlie Division?

0: 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Howard,
1: can you give me a ground letter to the Rooster side, Charlie?
2: Division 2 from command. Correction, Charlie, division from command.
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2: You've got rescue 433. 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
1: Inside, haze is dissipating. 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

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Engine 402, Medic 402, on channel 4 Bravo, box 43401, EMS level 2, 2863, Hunter Mill Road, Sunrise at Hunter Mill, 108, Cross Street, Hunter Mill Road.

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1: Come in, go ahead.
0: Okay, we're operating in a one-story commercial building, crematorium. The fire is isolated to the chimney area, however, it is not considered under control yet. We can handle the resources we have unseen. We will need an investigator if they're not en route already, and there is no need for utilities.
1: So far, you've got multiple investigators en route.
0: Commander F.
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0: Reports from rescue engine 433. The fire's dying down within the chimney. I'd like to coordinate with who's on the interior, if they want to go ahead and have us flow water from the top side, or would they like to let this burn itself down?
1: Yeah, we're working with the employees now. Stand by.

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0: 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All units are operating outside the ideal H.
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0: 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At ambush.
1: Okay. 10-4, you're getting medic 426.
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On Semaphore Bravo, Box 43204, Cardiac Arrest, 10501, New Road, Cross Street, Fairfax County Parkway southbound. Engine 432, Medic 432, EMS 402. On Channel 4 Bravo, Box 43204, Cardiac Arrest, 10501, New Road, Cross Street, Fairfax County Parkway southbound.

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Dow Avenue. Moderate tempo north. Main 428. Cross Street. Schilling Street. Ambulance 411. 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Mutual aid. 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Dow Avenue. 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

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On channel 4 Bravo, box 43202, EMS level 3, 10652, John Ayers Drive, Cross Street, Snowy Owl Drive.

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On channel 4 Bravo, box 41700, EMS level 1, 5845. 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ALS 403, Medic 417, Hazmat 401. On channel 4 Bravo, box 41700, EMS level 1. 5845, Waterdale Court, Cross Street, Little Rocky Run Circle.

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Channel 4 Bravo, box 40823, EMS level 1, 4639, Longston Drive, Cross Street, Little River Turnpike Service Road.

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On channel 4 Charlie, box 42362. Crash, medic required, Interstate 495 southbound pre-Braddock Road, cross street, Interstate 495 southbound through ramp. Power 408, engine 423, medic 430, EMS 403, engine 426, medic 426. On channel 4 Charlie, box 42362. Crash, medic required, Interstate 495 southbound pre-Braddock Road, cross street, Interstate 495 southbound through ramp.

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Tiswell Drive, Mount Vernon House, 306, Cross Street, Holland Road.

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0: all units from Tower 408. You got to take Little River. Don't take Braddock. It's before Braddock. So you got to go Little River Turnpike for the express lanes.
1: Fairfax from EMS 403. I have one patient. He's the first in suppression unit and the first in transport unit coming. Can you place all other units in service? I'll remain on scene with the patient.
2: Tower 408, medic 430, you'd like to continue in.
0: Fairfax from Tower 408. We already passed it. It's going to have to be a different suppression unit. It's after Braddock. Or correction, before Braddock.
2: That's in 423 from Fairfax.
3: Go ahead.
2: Are you able to get to the location of the accident via Little River?
3: Like the southbound, right? Prior to Braddock.
2: I think you have to get on at Little River in order to hit it.
3: Yeah, we'll hit it. We got on that Little River. We see him ahead of us in the express lane.
2: So far,
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2: that? 10-4-2.

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2: On channel 4 Bravo, box 41100, EMS level 2, cross street, Fairhaven Avenue at Richmond Highway. Truck 411, ambulance 411. On channel 4 Bravo, box 41100, EMS level 2, cross street, Fairhaven Avenue at Richmond Highway.

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Post Corners Trail, out cross street, Trinity Place. 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On channel 4 Bravo, box 41701, EMS level 3, 5866. Post Corners Trail, out cross street, Trinity Place.

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0: 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On tail 4 Bravo, Box 40405, EMS Level 2, 1111, Eldon Street, 711 Cross Street, Alabama Drive. Engine 404, Medic 404. On tail 4 Bravo, Box 40405, EMS Level 2, 1111, Eldon Street, 711 Cross Street, Alabama Drive.
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Rescue 405, Ambulance 441. 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Park Hunt Court, Cross Street, Wilshire Hunt Court.

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On channel 4 Bravo, box 42608, EMS level 1, 7104 Braddock Road, RM Port, 50 Cross Street, Bradwood Street. Engine 426, medic 426. On channel 4 Bravo, box 42608, EMS level 1, 7104, Braddock Road, RM Court, 50 Cross Street, Bradwood Street.

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2: 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Waverly Crossing Lane, Cross Street, Waverly Creek Court.

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1: 4 Charlie's clear at 1053. Four ten from Fairfax. Alpha. 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

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On Channel 4 Bravo, Box 40814, EMS Level 3, 7610, Newcastle Drive, First Presbyterian Church of Annandale, Cross Street, Erie Street. Ambulance 423, Tower 408, Engine 426. On Channel 4 Bravo, Box 40814, EMS Level 3, 7610, Newcastle Drive, First Presbyterian Church of Annandale, Cross Street, Erie Street.

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0: 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On channel 4 Bravo, Box 42406, EMS Level 2, 4301, Amblewood Road, Cross Street, Lake Park Drive.
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0: 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Engine 419, Medic 419, Paramedic Engine 512, Ambulance 502, on Channel 4 Charlie, Box 4, 1950, crash with injury, Interstate 95 southbound Prairie Furnace Road, Cross Street, Interstate 95 southbound ramp to Route 1 southbound. Tower 441, Engine 419, Medic 419, Paramedic Engine 512, Ambulance 502, on Channel 4 Charlie, Box 4, 1950, crash with injury, Interstate 95 southbound Prairie Furnace Road, Cross Street, Interstate 95 southbound ramp to Route 1 southbound.
1: 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Switch traffic 4 Charlie.
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Little River Turnpike, Safeway, Cross Street, Little River Turnpike Service Road. Medic 208. On channel 4 Bravo, box 40809, EMS level 1, 7414. Little River Turnpike, Safeway, Cross Street, Little River Turnpike Service Road.

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2: Engine 508 to Fairfax, we're responding.
1: 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Engine 432, did you have traffic?
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3: 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Engine 418, medic 418, on tail of 4 Bravo, box 41807, crash with injury, cross street, Jaguar Trail at Arlington Boulevard.
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EMS level 3, 9229. Arlington Boulevard. The Virginian. M125 Cross Street. Arlington Boulevard. Ambulance 434. 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EMS level 3, 9229. Arlington Boulevard. The Virginian. M125 Cross Street. Arlington Boulevard. Engine 422, Medic 426, EMS 402. 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

0: 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Can you update that SAOR? The CAT is not updating.
1: 1230.
2: Fairfax from ambulance 508. 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

0: Tower 438 from Fairfax. The caller left 5 minutes ago. 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

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On channel 4 Bravo, box 41708. 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EMS level 2, 13984. Gunners, place.

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Blake Lane, IHOP, Cross Street, Fairfax Boulevard. 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On Channel 4 Bravo, Box 43090, EMS Level 3, 9490. Blake Lane, IHOP, Cross Street, Fairfax Boulevard. Engine 418, Medic 408. On Channel 4 Bravo, Box 41801, EMS Level 2, 3117. Tuxedo Lane, Cross Street, Donahue Court. 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

0: 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Arlington Boulevard, The Virginian, M113, Cross Street, Arlington Boulevard. Truck 410, Medic 403. On channel 4 Bravo, Box 4307. EMS Level 2, 9229. Arlington Boulevard, The Virginian, M113, Cross Street, Arlington Boulevard.
1: 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We're on scene at the recon zone. We've got a two-story end unit townhouse. We'll be out checking with a crew of two, leaving one at the rig with the driver.
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0: 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Arlington Boulevard, the Virginian, M113, Cross Street, Arlington Boulevard. 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EMS level 2, 9229. Arlington Ambulance 434, Tower 403, on channel 4 Bravo, box 44502, EMS level 3, 9416, Fairfax Boulevard, Cross Street, Lake Lane. Ambulance 434, Tower 403, on channel 4 Bravo, box 44502, EMS level 3, 9416, Fairfax Boulevard, Cross Street, Lake Lane. Tower 408, EMS 402, Medic 402, on channel 4 Bravo, box 42316, EMS level 1, 3951, Persimmon Drive, 201, Cross Street, Persimmon Drive. Tower 408, EMS 402, Medic 402, on channel 4 Bravo, box 42316, EMS level 1, 3951, Persimmon Drive, 201, Cross Street, Persimmon Drive.
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0: The caller was a passerby and no longer on scene.
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6: Hey, I'm on 434 from Tower 43. We check from line run to picket. 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
0: Persimmon Drive.
7: Fairfax from ambulance 434.
5: Good.
7: We went westbound and eastbound on Fairfax Boulevard. Found nothing. We're going in service.
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0: 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Town Center Parkway at Baron Cameron Avenue.
1: Medic 405 from Tower 408. 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

0: Angled 434 from Fairfax. 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
0: The patient is actually at the Dunkin' Correction Deep bus stop across from Dunkin' Donuts. 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
2: 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Dunmore Drive, Cross Street, Green Court. 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Dunmore Drive, Cross Street, Green Court.

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1: 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EMS level 3, 221, Dunmore Drive, Cross Street, Green Court. 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

0: Fairfax from Medic. Medic 439 from Fairfax to Fairfax. Go ahead. Can you add us to the accident at Bennington Woods and, Baron Cameron and put ambulance 31 in service?
1: 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Truck Chorus 3 from ambulance 434. You guys can go ready.
2: Tower 43 is correct.
0: Medic 439 from Fairfax from direct.
3: Ox 40410, crash, medic required, cross street, Town Center Parkway is Baron Cameron Avenue. Truck 422, medic 414, on channel 4 Bravo, Ox 42201, EMS level 1, 6006 Hibley Avenue, cross street, Dinwiddie Street. Truck 422, medic 414, on channel 4 Bravo, box, 42201, EMS level 1, 6006, Goodwin Avenue, cross street, Dinwiddie Street.

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On channel 4 Bravo, box 41100, EMS level 2, 6750, Richmond Highway, Lowe's, Cross Street, South Gate Drive. Engine 411, ambulance 411. On channel 4 Bravo, box 41100, EMS level 2, 6750, Richmond Highway, Lowe's, Cross Street, South Gate Drive.

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Engine 415, Medic 415. On Channel 4 Bravo, Box 42100, EMS Level 1, 12232, Apple Orchard Court, Cross Street, Fair Ridge Drive.

0: 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Town Center Parkway at Baron Cameron Avenue. 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Crash, medic required, cross street. Town Center Parkway at Baron Cameron Avenue. Engine 402, medic 402. On channel 4 Bravo, Box 40201, EMS level 1, 213, Maple Avenue East Chipotle, Cross Street, Park Street. Engine 402, medic 402. On channel 4 Bravo, Box 40201, EMS level 1, 213, Maple Avenue East Chipotle, Cross Street, Park Street.
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Truck 429, paramedic engine 106, ambulance 413, engine 430, ambulance 434. On channel 4 Pele, box 41351, crash with injury. Interstate 66 westbound pre-Interstate 495, cross street, Route 7 eastbound ramp to Interstate 66 westbound. Truck 429, paramedic engine 106, ambulance 413, engine 430, ambulance 434. On channel 4 Charlie, box 41351, crash with injury. Interstate 66 westbound pre-Interstate 495, cross street, Route 7 eastbound ramp to Interstate 66 westbound.

Rescue 408, Engine 422, Medic 422, Engine 502, Ambulance 502, on Channel 41 Charlie, Box 42254, crash with injury, Interstate 95 southbound pre-Lorton Road, cross street, Interstate 95 southbound ramp to Lorton Road. Rescue 408, Engine 422, Medic 422, Engine 502, Ambulance 502, on Channel 41 Charlie, Box 42254, crash with injury, Interstate 95 southbound pre-Lorton Road, cross street, Interstate 95 southbound ramp to Lorton Road. Medic 502, on Channel 41 Charlie, Box 42254, crash with injury, Interstate 95 southbound pre-Lorton Road, cross street, Interstate 95 southbound ramp to Lorton Road. Medic 502, on Channel 41 Charlie, Box 42254, crash with injury, Interstate 95 southbound pre-Lorton Road, cross street, Interstate 95 southbound ramp to Lorton Road.

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0: 1428. Engine 422 from Fairfax, we're unable to get what three words for this one.
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0: 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The cat is not abating again.
2: In 422 from engine 502. The accident's going to be 12345 cars at the 162.8 southbound. Left lane.
3: Engine 422 copies.
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2: 34.

0: Engine 422 is on the scene, correct location, I-495 southbound after Lorton Road. Five vehicles, left-hand shoulder, will be out checking.
1: Portrait 35.

0: 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On channel 4 Bravo, box 44307. Commercial fire alarm, 9518. Main Street, Cross Street, Main Street.
1: Negative, we can release channel, go back to Bravo.
2: I'm seeing an interrupted access injury, 95 southbound after Lawrence Road, holding engine and medic 422, RC squad 408, all the units can go in service, 41 Charlie clear, 1438.

0: Engine 414, Ambulance 427. 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Engine 414, Ambulance 427. On Channel 4 Bravo, Box 42702, EMS Level 2, 5443, Flint Tavern Place, Cross Street, Signal House Court.
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On channel 4 Bravo, box 41351. Crash with injury. Interstate 66 westbound pre-Interstate 495 Cross Street. Lot 7 eastbound ramp to Interstate 66 westbound. Ambulance 434. On channel 4 Bravo, box 41351. Crash with injury. Interstate 66 westbound pre-Interstate 495 Cross Street. Route 7 eastbound ramp to Interstate 66 westbound.

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2: B1, crash with injury, Interstate 66 westbound pre-Interstate 495, Cross Street, Route 7 eastbound ramp to Interstate 66 westbound. Med 429, on Channel 4 Bravo, Box 41351, crash with injury, Interstate 66 westbound pre-Interstate 495, Cross Street, Route 7 eastbound ramp to Interstate 66 westbound.

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2: 1100, EMS level 3, 6640, Richmond Highway, TGI Fridays, Cross Street, Southgate Drive. Medic 405, engine 411. On channel 4, Bravo, box, 41100, EMS level 3, 6640, Richmond Highway, TGI Fridays, Cross Street, Southgate Drive.
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0: 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Cedar Lane Southeast, 101, Cross Street, Acorn Circle. Engine 430, Medic 429. On channel 4 Bravo, Box 43011, EMS level 1, 232. Cedar Lane Southeast, 101, Cross Street, Acorn Circle.
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0: 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Engine 434, Ambulance 434, Tower 440, on Channel 4 Bravo, Box 43453, EMS Level 2, Interstate 66 westbound pre-Route 50, Cross Street, Interstate 66 westbound ramp to Route 50 westbound. Engine 434, Ambulance 434, Tower 440, on Channel 4 Bravo, Box 43453, EMS Level 2, Interstate 66 westbound pre-Route 50, Cross Street, Interstate 66 westbound ramp to Route 50 westbound. Engine 401, on Channel 4 Bravo, Box 40148, Public Service, 700, George Washington Memorial Parkway, GW Parkway HQ, Cross Street, GW Parkway northbound ramp to Turkey Run. Engine 401, on Channel 4 Bravo, Box 40148, Public Service, 700, George Washington Memorial Parkway, GW Parkway HQ, Cross Street, GW Parkway northbound ramp to Turkey Run. Medic 404, Engine 404, on Channel 4 Bravo, Box 40405, EMS Level 1, 1228, Elvin Street, Mart, Cross Street, Herndon Parkway. Medic 404, Engine 404, on Channel 4 Bravo, Box 40405, EMS Level 1, 1228, Elvin Street, Mart, Cross Street, Herndon Parkway. 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
1: Tower 440.
0: We've made westbound sign and it's coming up on Fair Oaks Mall. Haven't found anything.
1: Okay, we just got on 650 eastbound. We'll let you know if we see anything.

0: Engine 440, Ambulance 431. On Channel 4 Bravo, Box 42116, EMS Level 2, Cross Street. Route 50 westbound ramp to West Ox Road southbound at West Ox Road. Engine 440, Ambulance 431. On Channel 4 Bravo, Box 42116, EMS Level 2, Cross Street. Route 50 westbound ramp to West Ox Road southbound at West Ox Road.
1: On Route 50 at West Ox Road, we've started additional units that way to check that area.
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0: Channel 4 Bravo, Box 40923, EMS Level 1, 7692, Richmond Highway, Delegate's Restaurant, Cross Street, Richmond Highway Service Road. Tower 424, Medic 409. On Channel 4 Bravo, Box 40923, EMS Level 1, 7692, Richmond Highway, Delegate's Restaurant, Cross Street, Richmond Highway Service Road.

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3: 440, the police drones apparently overhead seeing the same thing at Route 50 and West Ox. So we'll have to go further up.
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0: 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On channel 4 Bravo, box 40800, EMS level 3, 6700. Columbia Pike, Annandale Healthcare Center, 308C, Cross Street, Oak Hill Drive. Ambulance 410, engine 418. On channel 4 Bravo, box 40800, EMS level 3, 6700. Columbia Pike, Annandale Healthcare Center, 308C, Cross Street, Oak Hill Drive. Engine 408, Medic 418. On channel 4 Bravo, box 40814, EMS level 1, 4921, Erie Street, Cross Street, Newcastle Drive. Engine 408, Medic 418. On channel 4 Bravo, box 40814, EMS level 1, 4921, Erie Street, Cross Street, Newcastle Drive.
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2: Does the drone have eyes on this person that is down?
3: Subject has been located at Route 50 at West Ox. Looks like VSP is on scene there.

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1: Go ahead for engine 440.
0: Redirect subject has been located just prior to West Hawks Road.
1: Just prior to West Hawks Road, 50 westbound or 50 eastbound?
0: Bound.
1: Fairfax engine 440, are they on the southbound West Ox exit?
2: Take the west exit for 50.

0: 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He's located. Patient and the police officer. Thank you, Fairfax. Thank you, drone 401.
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2: Ambulance 434 from engine 434.
3: Ambulance 434.
2: You're going to need to circle back to that 50 southbound exit where engine 440 is.
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2: Ambulance 423, tower 430, EMS 402, on channel 4 Bravo, box 43015, EMS level 3, 8000, Chinook Place, 5, Cross Street, King's Chapel Road. Ambulance 423, tower 430, EMS 402, on channel 4 Bravo, box 43015, EMS level 3, 8000, Chinook Place, 5, Cross Street, King's Chapel Road.

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1: Ambulance 410 from engine 418.
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On channel 4 Bravo, Box 42700, EMS Level 1, 8307 Brixton Street, Cross Street, Greenview Lane. 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Ambulance 434, Rescue Engine 433. 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
0: Engine 29, Medic 429, EMS 401, Engine 418, Medic 430, on channel 4 Charlie, box 41360, crash. Medic required, Interstate 495 southbound pre-Interstate 66, Cross Street, Interstate 495 southbound through ramp. Truck 429, Engine 429, Medic 429, EMS 401, Engine 418, Medic 430, on channel 4 Charlie, box 41360, crash. Medic required, Interstate 495 southbound pre-Interstate 66, Cross Street, Interstate 495 southbound through ramp.

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On Channel 4 Bravo, Box 42901, Overdose 808 West Park Drive, Kaiser Permanente 32 Cross Street, Jones Brent Drive. Engine 442, Ambulance 413. On Channel 4 Bravo, Box 42901, Overdose 8008 West Park Drive, Kaiser Permanente 32 Cross Street, Jones Branch Drive. 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

0: 429, we're going to 413. We got on at the express lanes. We're going to take 66 West. Take a look over there.
1: Truck 429 is on the scene. It's going to be I-66 West on the express lanes from 495. One vehicle against the Jersey wall. We got checking.

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1: MS-401, can you move up to the smidge? Thank you.
2: Fairfax and truck 429, no in traffic, one patient being evaluated by medic 429. Hold this with truck 429, drop the channel, go back to 4 Bravo.
0: Additional units on scene and around to the accident injury. 66 eastbound, prior to 495, holding. For truck 4 Charlie's clear, 650.

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On channel 4 Bravo, box 40201, EMS level 3, 359. Maple Avenue East Giant, Cross Street, Linden Street. Matic 422, engine 434. On channel 4 Bravo, box 40201, EMS level 3, 359. Maple Avenue East Giant, Cross Street, Linden Street.

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Truck 411, Ambulance 411. 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

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Southland Avenue, Cross Street, Frenchman's Drive.

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0: Fairfax from Battalion 408. We're direct on the police supplement. 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
2: We're 17, so on scene. Two vehicles. We'll be out investigating. It's actually going to be on Old Centerville Road. We'll get back to you momentarily.
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0: Fairfax, Battalion 408. We just confirmed with PD. Everything's fine. It's a police matter. Fire department's going right.
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Engine 441, Engine 435, Rescue 405, Tower 441, Ambulance 441, Battalion 405, on Channel 4 Delta, Box 44115, inside gas leak, 8907, Titleist Trail, Cross Street, Booz Road. 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
1: Battalion 405, engine 441, we got a home water in front of 8904 Titleist. We're approaching, but so far, everything's clear, no smell, no readings on the sewers and the manhole covers. Battalion 405, engine 441, on scene, single family. We got two in the front, nothing showing. Home appears to be evacuated. I'm going to the line.
2: 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Engine 411, truck 411, on channel 4 Bravo, box 41191, commercial fire alarm. 6034, Richmond Highway, Cityside Apartments, Cross Street, Richmond Highway Service Road.
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0: Giant 405, Ranger 441. We got three in the front, three in the rear, walkout basement, sleeping the floors. Basement 1-2, recon zone is clear. Made contact with the homeowner, someone's feeling ill. Got a light smell in the basement. We're going in to investigate. Crew 2.
1: Battalion 405, copy. Basement 1-2, light smell in the basement. Truck 441. Take a lap of the structure. Identify the meter location. Check the meters for me. 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Investigate along with engine 441 on the inside.
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1: Fairfax Battalion 405 is on scene. I'll be establishing command. It's going to be located south alpha of the structure behind truck 441.
2: 10-4.

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0: We got a light odor just in the utility room. It's a finding there. We're still investigating. No readings on the meter.

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0: Last completed. 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We have a small, slight odor inside the meter. Other than that, nothing to add on the left.
1: Come on, copy truck 441. Side smell on the meter. You're using the sensors to identify if there's a leak.
0: That's correct.

0: 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I got the odor of marijuana and cigarettes.
1: 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Engine 413, Medic 402. 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
5: 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I recommend holding myself, maybe the truck. 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But I don't believe there's anything else gas related.
3: Command copy, engine 441. I concur. Fairfax from command.
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3: Fairfax, this is a good intent call. We're going to hold this incident to engine 441, truck 441. 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

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Look at Street Southeast Vienna Village Apartments, 203 Cross Street, Park Street. Ambulance 413, engine 402. On channel 4 Bravo, box 40201, EMS level 3, 200. Look at Street Southeast Vienna Village Apartments, 203 Cross Street, Park Street.

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Ambulance 411, truck 411, on channel 4 Bravo, box 41136, EMS level 3, Cross Street, Richmond Highway at Collard Street.

0: 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Neil Drive, Cross Street, Falster Road. Engine 409, Medic 209. On channel 4 Bravo, box 40904, EMS level 1, 1132. Neil Drive, Cross Street, Falster Road. Medic 209. 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Neil Drive, Cross Street, Falster Road. Medic 209. On channel 4 Bravo, box 40904, EMS level 1, 1132. Neil Drive, Cross Street, Falster Road.
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Walney Road, Cross Street, Dallas Street. 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Walney Road, Cross Street, Dallas Street.

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EMS level 1, 6310. South King Highway, Cross Street, North King Highway. Engine 411, Medic 409. On channel 4 Bravo, box 41138. EMS level 1, 6310. South King Highway, Cross Street, North King Highway.

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0: Battalion 443 from Tower 403. It's a two-vehicle MBA. 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We're assessing three patients. I'd like to hold with the tower, the next closest fire truck, all the EMS assets.
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0: 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Medic 422, thank you.

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